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Skies stay mostly clear tonight with lows in the mid-50s. Tomorrow brings a high of 81 under partly cloudy skies, and fog is likely with visibility around half a mile. Clouds clear out tomorrow night with lows in the low 60s. A few clouds drift through Tuesday with highs back in the low 80s. Wednesday looks mostly clear.

0: highs near 81, overnight lows in the low 60s, and west winds at 10.
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Long as I get my money next Friday. Now next Friday I come out in Atherin. And out the door I went.

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1: Skies stay mostly clear tonight with lows in the mid-50s. Tomorrow brings a high of 81 under partly cloudy skies, and fog is likely with visibility around half a mile. Clouds clear out tomorrow night with lows in the low 60s. A few clouds drift through Tuesday with highs back in the low 80s. Wednesday looks mostly clear, highs near 81, overnight lows in the low 60s, and west winds at 10.
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4: Skies stay mostly clear tonight with lows in the mid-50s. Tomorrow brings a high of 81 under partly cloudy skies, and fog is likely with visibility around half a mile. Clouds clear out tomorrow night with lows in the low 60s. A few clouds drift through Tuesday with highs back in the low 80s. Wednesday looks mostly clear, highs near 81, overnight lows in the low 60s, and west winds at 10.
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4: Skies stay mostly clear late tonight with lows near 54. Tomorrow brings some sunshine at times and highs near 80, though fog is likely, cutting visibility to around half a mile. Tomorrow night turns mainly clear with lows in the low 60s. Tuesday, look for a few clouds and temperatures back in the low 80s. Wednesday brings more sun than clouds, highs near 81, similar lows in the low 60s, and west winds at 10.
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0: stay mostly clear late tonight with lows near 54. Tomorrow brings some sunshine at times and highs near 80, though fog is likely, cutting visibility to around half a mile. Tomorrow night turns mainly clear with lows in the low 60s. Tuesday, look for a few clouds and temperatures back in the low 80s. Wednesday brings more sun than clouds, highs near 81, similar lows in the low 60s, and west winds at 10.
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0: Overnight, skies stay mostly clear with lows in the mid-50s. For today, look for partly cloudy skies and highs in the low 80s, along with areas of fog that could cut visibility down to about half a mile. Heading into the evening, skies turn mostly clear again with lows dropping into the low 60s. Tomorrow brings a repeat performance in the low 80s under partly cloudy skies, with south winds around 10.
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0: Overnight, skies stay mostly clear with lows in the mid-50s. For today, look for partly cloudy skies and highs in the low 80s, along with areas of fog that could cut visibility down to about half a mile. Heading into the evening, skies turn mostly clear again with lows dropping into the low 60s. Tomorrow brings a repeat performance in the low 80s under partly cloudy skies, with south winds around 10.
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0: Overnight, skies stay mostly clear with lows in the mid-50s. For today, look for partly cloudy skies and highs in the low 80s, along with areas of fog that could cut visibility down to about half a mile. Heading into the evening, skies turn mostly clear again with lows dropping into the low 60s. Tomorrow brings a repeat performance in the low 80s under partly cloudy skies, with south winds around 10.
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0: Overnight, skies stay mostly clear with lows in the mid-50s. For today, look for partly cloudy skies and highs in the low 80s, along with areas of fog that could cut visibility down to about half a mile. Heading into the evening, skies turn mostly clear again with lows dropping into the low 60s. Tomorrow brings a repeat performance in the low 80s under partly cloudy skies, with south winds around 10.
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0: 102.7 WKBH. We have some patchy fog this morning. Otherwise, mostly sunny and 81. Partly cloudy tonight, 59 the low. Tomorrow's going to be partly sunny and 83. Chance of showers and thunderstorms late tomorrow night, a low of 63. And for Wednesday, sunny and 82. With sunrise at 6:19, it's mostly clear. It's 53 downtown La Crosse.
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0: 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Either way, here are four mistakes you might be making when you're brewing your daily cup. 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It's better to buy smaller quantities of beans because freshness matters. Using water straight from the tap. Brewing with filtered water instead of tap water will make your coffee taste better. Washing your coffee maker too often. Your coffee pot doesn't need an intense scrub every time you use it. Even small amounts of residue from soap can leave a bad taste behind. A good rinse with hot water is usually enough. Always taking your coffee to go. A lot of us treat coffee only as fuel for the day, but in other cultures, drinking coffee is an opportunity to slow down and connect with people. Even taking an extra 10 minutes to drink your cup with a family member, a friend, or coworker can shift the energy of a crazy morning. Drinking coffee, an opportunity to slow down and connect with people. Not if you're drinking almost two pots between 3:30 and 10 in the morning. By the time anyone else in my household is up for me to connect with, I'm so caffeinated, I'm jumping around like a gibbon monkey locked in the back of a station wagon.
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102.7 WKBH, temperatures and humidity gradually increasing through midweek with highs in the mid-70s to the mid-80s. Thunderstorm chances return Tuesday afternoon and Tuesday night. Lingering showers possible on Wednesday with the next chance of rain, of course, over the weekend.

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102.7 WKBH, some patchy fog this morning. That's going to get burned off by some sun. 81 the high. Clouds and 59 tonight. Partly sunny, 83 tomorrow. It's a chance of showers and thunderstorms late tomorrow night, a low of 63. Sunny on Wednesday with a high of 82. Sunny on Thursday with a high of 82. And sunny on Friday with a high of, you guessed it, 82. Taking care of your morning business over on Bayshore, it's 53.

102.7 WKBH. I am Kelly Wilde. On Saturday, I stopped in a store to buy a coffee and thought, what the heck, I'm going to pick up a Powerball ticket. So I got my coffee, I got my ticket. I go back to the coffee counter to put some more creamer in my coffee. Leave the store, get in my car, start driving home, and realized I left my Powerball ticket on the counter by the coffee. Like, what are the odds I go back and it's still there, right? I'm like, oh, what the heck. 3 miles down the road, I turn around, I go back, and my Powerball ticket is still sitting where I left it. I thought, this is fate. This is destiny. This is a sign from God. It had to be a winning ticket, because why else would I be compelled to go back and get it, right? Now, I waited till right now to check my numbers because I wanted you to share this life-changing moment with me. So here we go. Checking my what I know is a winning Powerball ticket.

0: Okay. Okay. Huh. Well, that sucks. Kinda makes me question my whole existence. And makes me wish that I didn't call my boss Saturday night and leave my 2 weeks' notice on his voicemail.
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102.7 WKBH. Brewers lost the Little League Classic to the Braves 4-2 yesterday. The Cubs trounced the Mariners 19-2. So the Brewers lead in the NL Central is at 6 games. And the Twins lost to the Padres 8-1.

Patchy fog this morning. Otherwise, mostly sunny, 81. Your drive home with Dylan. Clouds in 59 tonight. Partly sunny, 83 tomorrow. It's a chance of showers and thunderstorms late tomorrow night, a low of 63. Lots of sun on Wednesday with a high of 82. Clear in 60 for Wednesday night. And Thursday is going to be sunny in 82. Leftover baked beans and broccoli.

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1: A lacrosse man was arrested Friday in connection with what lacrosse police are now calling a road rage Southside shooting last Thursday night in the 600 block of South Fifth Street. Police say 50-year-old Marchin Holyfield, arguing with another driver, led to Holyfield firing a gun at another car, then fleeing. Police say the alleged victim's statements, City of La Crosse public cameras, and private videos led to Holyfield's arrest. Monroe County District Attorney Kevin Croninger has come out against the sentence of a Monroe County man being reduced or shortened after the man appeared before a recently revived governor's commutation board Friday. Then 16-year-old and now 43-year-old Daniel Cerny was convicted of two counts of first-degree murder and sentenced to two life terms for 1999 murders. Croninger says Cerny's positive progress as a human being does not undo the egregious, heinous, and ruthless nature of his behavior in the murders, which included an 85-year-old Toma woman. The board will report to the governor, who will make the final decision. No one was injured in a La Crosse business fire between the Copeland Avenue Viaduct and Monitor Street Thursday evening. The building is on the east side of Copeland near the intersection with Carr Street. No one was in the building at the time. Crews had to break into the building. Bystanders called 911 after seeing smoke coming from a building. The building sustained major damage. A cause is still being investigated. Four-way stop signs at the intersection of Avon and Hager and Liberty and St. Cloud Streets on La Crosse's north side will be considered by the Public Works Board today. The DOT wanted to close the intersections and turn all eight approaching roads into cul-de-sacs and dead ends. Rockwa schools will have a November referendum to go over state spending caps. It'll be for 4 years for $1.8 million a year. That's up from their current referendum to go over the caps by $1.3 million a year that expires next June. Superintendent Jeremy Hill says it can be a way for them to pay for capital improvements like replacing boilers over 2 years instead of 20 years.
2: We think that it's irresponsible to ask for major capital improvements in our district if we are declining in enrollment. But instead, we're asking for our voters to approve the 1.8 so that we can then have a conversation with them about what is important. Is replacing the bus garage roof more important than resurfacing the track? Is finishing the tennis courts or resurfacing the aging tennis courts more important than the track? So we're hopeful that we'll be able to realize this extra income in years one and two to be able to do those projects.
1: Hill says interest from a previous building referendum allowed them to replace a middle school gym floor and bleachers, for example. And now you're up to date. Craig Otto, Magnum Media News.
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0: 102.7 WKBH, some patchy fog this morning. That's going to get burned off by some sun. 81 the high. Clouds in 59 tonight. Partly sunny, 83 tomorrow. There's a chance of showers and thunderstorms late tomorrow night, a low of 63. Sunny on Wednesday with a high of 82. Sunny on Thursday with a high of 82. And sunny on Friday with a high of, you guessed it, 82. Getting set to kickstart your morning with Motley Crue, Tom Cochran and Hart.
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0: 102.7 WKBH. The other night, I was driving around the Cooley region listening to Dylan, and she was talking about a teacher in Houston who has a fart corner in her classroom. Yeah, this teacher is conducting an interesting social experiment. Her students can choose to pass gas secretly in the hopes that the other kids will blame someone else, or they can go to a designated spot so everyone knows they're responsible. In a TikTok that has millions of views, the teacher shows off the classroom fart corner. She says, if you need to fart, simply come over here, fart, take about 10 seconds, spray, and go sit down. Nobody cares. In the caption, she says, just trying to keep the funk in one area. The teacher was shocked at the response, so she posted a follow-up saying she's just trying to make it less embarrassing and give the kids space. When I was in grade school, we had a teacher, Mr. T, who tried doing that. Unfortunately, he tried it in the cafeteria.
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0: Yeah, that didn't go well.

The police and Creedence on the way on 102.7 WKBH. The Wafer Mobile Food Pantry is out and about this week. Tomorrow, you'll find it at Stoffel Court Apartments in La Crosse from 9 to 11. Wednesday, Pinedale Apartments in Onalaska from 9 to 10. Wednesday, Greendale Apartments in Onalaska from 10 to 11. Thursday, Dutch Creek Manor, Bangor from 9 to 10. And also Thursday, West Elm Manor in West Salem from 10:45 to 11:45. Now, if you're new to Wafer and are coming for groceries, please provide them with an ID and a piece of current mail for all in the household. 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

0: 102.7 WKBH, temperatures and humidity gradually increasing through midweek with highs in the mid-70s to the mid-80s. Thunderstorm chances return Tuesday afternoon and Tuesday night. Lingering showers possible on Wednesday with the next chance of rain, of course, over the weekend. Welcome to paradise, my friend. I got Guns N' Roses next.
1: I'm here with Joel McGee. You may have seen him as the expert on the TV show Pawn Stars. So what brings you to our area?
2: What I'm looking for is people to clean out their attics and closets and find all those old toys and goodies that have been sitting there and bring them out and make some cash. 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
4: A lacrosse man was arrested Friday in connection with what lacrosse police are now calling a road rage Southside shooting last Thursday night in the 600 block of South Fifth Street. Police say 50-year-old Marchin Holyfield, arguing with another driver, led to Holyfield firing a gun at another car, then fleeing. Police say the alleged victim's statements, City of Lacrosse public cameras, and private videos led to Holyfield's arrest. Monroe County District Attorney Kevin Croninger has come out against the sentence of a Monroe County man being reduced or shortened after the man appeared before a recently revived governor's commutation board Friday. Then 16-year-old

0: Old and now 43-year-old Daniel Cerny was convicted of two counts of first-degree murder and sentenced to two life terms for 1999 murders. Croninger says Cerny's positive progress as a human being does not undo the egregious, heinous, and ruthless nature of his behavior in the murders, which included an 85-year-old Toma woman. The board will report to the governor, who will make the final decision. No one was injured in a La Crosse business fire between the Copeland Avenue Viaduct and Monitor Street Thursday evening. The building is on the east side of Copeland near the intersection with Carr Street. No one was in the building at the time. Crews had to break into the building. Bystanders called 911 after seeing smoke coming from a building. The building sustained major damage. A cause is still being investigated. Four-way stop signs at the intersection of Avon and Hager and Liberty and St. Cloud Streets on La Crosse's north side will be considered by the Public Works Board today. The DOT wanted to close the intersections and turn all eight approaching roads into cul-de-sacs and dead ends. Rockwa schools will have a November referendum to go over state spending caps. It'll be for 4 years for $1.8 million a year. That's up from their current referendum to go over the caps by $1.3 million a year that expires next June. Superintendent Jeremy Hill says it can be a way for them to pay for capital improvements like replacing boilers over 2 years instead of 20 years.
1: We think that it's irresponsible to ask for major capital improvements in our district if we are declining in enrollment. But instead, we're asking for our voters to approve the 1.8 so that we can then have a conversation with them about what is important. Is replacing the bus garage roof more important than resurfacing the track? Is finishing the tennis courts or resurfacing the aging tennis courts more important than the track? So we're hopeful that we'll be able to realize this extra income in years 1 and 2 to be able to do those projects.
0: Hill says interest from a previous building referendum allowed them to replace a middle school gym floor and bleachers, for example. And now you're up to date. Craig Otto, Magnum Media News.
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I am Kelly Wilde. It's 102.7 WKDH. If you dropped a soda can, what's the first thing you do? A lot of people start tapping on it, thinking that will help. But as it turns out, tapping it might not be doing much. When a carbonated drink gets shaken, tiny bubbles form inside the liquid. And if you open the can right away, the sudden drop in pressure can lead to a foamy explosion. The problem is that tapping it also creates more bubbles, which means more pressure buildup. They did a study in 2019 with more than 1,000 beer cans, and they found no difference between tapped and untapped cans. So what's the better move after a beer or soda

0: pressure buildup. They even did a study in 2019 with more than 1,000 beer cans, and they found no difference between tapped and untapped cans. So what's the better move after a beer or soda gets shaken up? Let the can sit upright for a few minutes, crack it open slowly, or just do what I do. Take the shaking can out to your deck and say, "Here, honey, I got you a beer."
1: I hope it's still funny when you're in hell.

0: 102.7 WKBH, mostly sunny and 81 today. Partly cloudy tonight, 59 the low. Partly sunny tomorrow, 83 the high. Slight chance of showers and thunderstorms late tomorrow night, low of 63. Sunny on Wednesday with a high of 82, and sunny on Thursday with a high of 82. In moments, you two, Bob Seger, Aerosmith, and the emerging trend of naming kids after weapons.
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0: 102.7 WKBH, there's an emerging trend of naming kids after weapons. You see names like Gunner, Wesson, Caliber, Shooter, Trigger, Blade, Cannon, Remington. The data shows that this trend probably came out of the larger last names as first names movement like Hunter or Archer. That made it easier for first names to lean into longer brand names and less conventional stuff. A baby name expert says weapons-inspired names may have a renegade spirit, which has been a rising theme. Some experts warn that names like this may glamorize violence. Others say it's just one example of creativity coming to boy names. I had a dear friend growing up in Illinois that was named after a weapon. His parents were avid hunters and coincidentally were both history teachers at the local high school. So they took both of those passions and used them as inspiration in naming their firstborn. Sharp Pointy Stick Johnson.
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Garden, 901 Cane Street, La Crosse, today from 4:30 till 6. 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

0: Lots of sun today, 81, the drive home with Dylan. Clouds rolling in tonight, 59 the low. Partly sunny tomorrow, 83 for the afternoon. Slight chance of showers and thunderstorms late tomorrow night, a low of 63. Wednesday is going to be sunny and 82, and Thursday is going to be sunny and 82. Coming up, Jackson Browns running on empty. John Bon Jovi's going out in a blaze of glory, and Newman League has that question from the 80s.
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3: A lacrosse man was arrested Friday in connection with what lacrosse police are now calling a road rage Southside shooting last Thursday night in the 600 block of South Fifth Street. Police say 50-year-old Marchin Holyfield, arguing with another driver, led to Holyfield firing a gun at another car, then fleeing. Police say the alleged victim's statements, City of Lacrosse public cameras, and private videos led to Holyfield's arrest. Monroe County District Attorney Kevin Croninger has come out against the sentence of a Monroe County man being reduced or shortened after the man appeared before a recently revived governor's commutation board Friday. Then 16-year-old and now 43-year-old Daniel Cerny was convicted of two counts of first-degree murder and sentenced to two life terms for 1999 murders. Croninger says Cerny's positive progress as a human being does not undo the egregious, heinous, and ruthless nature of his behavior in the murders, which included an 85-year-old Toma woman. The board will report to the governor, who will make the final decision. No one was injured in a lacrosse business fire between the Copeland Avenue Viaduct and Monitor Street Thursday evening. The building is on the east side of Copeland near the intersection with Carr Street. No one was in the building at the time. Crews had to break into the building. Bystanders called 911 after seeing smoke coming from a building. The building sustained major damage. A cause is still being investigated. Four-way stop signs at the intersection of Avon and Hager and Liberty and St. Cloud Streets on Lacrosse's north side will be considered by the Public Works Board today. The DOT wanted to close the intersections and turn all eight approaching roads into cul-de-sacs and dead ends. Rockwa schools will have a November referendum to go over state spending caps. It'll be for 4 years for $1.8 million a year. That's up from their current referendum to go over the caps by $1.3 million a year that expires next June. Superintendent Jeremy Hill says it can be a way for them to pay for capital improvements like replacing boilers over 2 years instead of 20 years.
4: We think that it's irresponsible to ask for major capital improvements in our district if we are declining in enrollment. But instead, we're asking for our voters to approve the 1.8 so that we can then have a conversation with them about what is important. Is replacing the bus garage roof more important than resurfacing the track? Is finishing the tennis courts or resurfacing the aging tennis courts more important than the track? So we're hopeful that we'll be able to realize this extra income in years 1 and 2 to be able to do those.

0: project.
1: Hill says interest from a previous building referendum allowed them to replace a middle school gym floor and bleachers, for example. And now you're up to date. Craig Otto, Magnum Media News.
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And tomorrow it's the Sounds of Prairie Smoke.

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102.7 WKBH, a mostly sunny sky today, 81 the high. Partly cloudy, 59 tonight, partly sunny, 83 tomorrow. Tomorrow night, partly cloudy, a chance of showers late and a low of 63. Wednesday is going to be sunny and 82.

0: 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I am Kelly Wilde. On Saturday, I stopped in a store to buy a coffee and thought, what the heck, I'm going to pick up a Powerball ticket. So I got my coffee, I got my ticket. I go back to the coffee counter to put some more creamer in my coffee. Leave the store, get in my car, start driving home, and realized I left my Powerball ticket on the counter by the coffee. Like, what are the odds I go back and it's still there, right? I'm like, oh, what the heck. 3 miles down the road, I turn around, I go back, and my Powerball ticket is still sitting where I left it. I thought, this is fate. This is destiny. This is a sign from God. It had to be a winning ticket, because why else would I be compelled to go back and get it, right? Now, I waited till right now to check my numbers because I wanted you to share this life-changing moment with me. So here we go. Checking my what I know is a winning Powerball ticket. Okay. Well, that sucks. Kind of makes me question my whole existence. And makes me wish that I didn't call my boss Saturday night and leave my 2 weeks' notice on his voicemail.
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0: 102.7 WKBH, temperatures and humidity gradually increasing through midweek with highs in the mid-70s to the mid-80s. Thunderstorm chances return Tuesday afternoon and Tuesday night. Lingering showers possible on Wednesday with the next chance of rain, of course, over the weekend.
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0: 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It's better to buy smaller quantities of beans because freshness matters. Using water straight from the tap. Brewing with filtered water instead of tap water will make your coffee taste better. Washing your coffee maker too often. Your coffee pot doesn't need an intense scrub every time you use it. Even small amounts of residue from soap can leave a bad taste behind. A good rinse with hot water is usually enough. Always taking your coffee to go. A lot of us treat coffee only as fuel for the day, but in other cultures, drinking coffee is an opportunity to slow down and connect with people. Even taking an extra 10 minutes to drink your cup with a family member, a friend, or coworker can shift the energy of a crazy morning. Drinking coffee, an opportunity to slow down and connect with people. Not if you're drinking almost two pots between 3:30 and 10 in the morning. By the time anyone else in my household is up for me to connect with, I'm so caffeinated, I'm jumping around like a gibbon monkey locked in the back of a station wagon.
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0: Hey, hey, happy Monday, my friends. It is Ben Scott singing out. Felt a little bit like fall, didn't it, when you woke up this morning? Yeah, getting a little taste of what is to come. Temperatures, though, will eventually get up to the low to mid-80s today across the good land. But hey, let's talk about our Brewers. Had a chance for a sweep yesterday in the Little League Classic against the Braves. Did they get that done? I've got it for you here in about 15 minutes. Hang tight.
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4: Expect partly cloudy skies through midday, with highs approaching the low 80s. Clouds will linger overnight as lows dip near 61. Tomorrow brings more partly cloudy skies, highs again in the low 80s, and south winds at 10. Tomorrow night looks a bit cloudy with a low in the mid-60s. Then Wednesday turns mostly sunny, temps holding in the low 80s, lows in the low 60s, and winds shifting west at 10.
5: 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Our call letters are almost 100 years old, but we're still kicking butt and taking names.

Well, the sweep of the Atlanta Braves was not meant to be. They snapped the Brewers' six-game skid yesterday, or I should say last night. It is Ben Scott's. 4-2 was your final in the Little League Classic in Williamsport, Pennsylvania, snapping the Braves' five-game losing streak as well. And the Brewers actually had plenty of chances to win that game, but they went 2-for-12 with runners in scoring position and stranded 11 runners. Luis Lara gave the Brewers some life with an RBI triple in the eighth, but it was just not enough for the Brewers again as they fell 4-2 yesterday in

the Little League Classic. Also, some concern out there for Garrett Mitchell as well, who left the game after being hit by a 94-mile-per-hour fastball in the fourth inning. So we'll keep an eye on that. Some day off for the Brewers today. They're back in action tomorrow against the New York Mets.

frees your mind and it never gets old. The music of 102.7 WKPH.

Bret Michaels attempted to get back on the stage recently, and now he's been told, no, Bret, you need to take some more time off from the road. We've got details on that for you here in about 13 minutes. It is Ben Scott.

0: Well, don't look now, but the Green Bay Packers may have found their place kicker. We'll talk about rookie Trey Smack and how he's done through two preseason games thus far.
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3: Expect partly cloudy skies through midday, with highs approaching the low 80s. Clouds will linger overnight as lows dip near 61. Tomorrow brings more partly cloudy skies, highs again in the low 80s, and south winds at 10. Tomorrow night looks a bit cloudy with a low in the mid 60s. Then Wednesday turns mostly sunny, temps holding in the low 80s, lows in the low 60s, and winds shifting west at 10.
4: There are so few.

Ben Scott's with you, and maybe, just maybe, our Green Bay Packers have finally solved their kicking problem. Rookie Trace Mack, he's been nearly automatic through the first two preseason games, and his performance against Denver this past Friday was really impressive. Mack went 4-for-4 on field goals, including kicks from 51 and 59 yards. That gives him 7 made field goals on 7 attempts this preseason, plus every extra point. New special teams coordinator Cam Accord says Smack has had 2 good games, but is reminding everybody it's still the preseason. Packers, of course, drafted Trey Smack in the 6th round out of Florida in this year's NFL draft and have really pinned all their hopes on that kid after letting go Brandon McManus following last season. So here's to Trey Smack, maybe locking down that kicker job. Of course, it's been just a rough spot for all of us Packer fans to watch over the last few years.

0: ZZ Top got back on stage just days after the death of drummer Frank Beard. We'll recap that show in Austin, Texas here and how they pay tribute to Frank Beard. We'll do that for you in about 15 minutes. It is Ben Scott's.
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Ben Scott's with you and ZZ Top. They played the first show now since the death of longtime drummer Frank Beard, and they did it this past Saturday night in Austin, Texas, one of Beard's favorite places. The band didn't turn the night into a big memorial, but Billy Gibbons did acknowledge their dear drummer while introducing the man filling in behind the kits, Michael Monahan. Gibbons told the crowd, "We're all here for a celebration," and that's exactly what they did, running through a

0: Hey, hey, happy Monday, my friends. It is Ben Scott singing out. Felt a little bit like fall, didn't it, when you woke up this morning? Yeah, getting a little taste of what is to come. Temperatures, though, will eventually get up to the low to mid-80s today across the good land. But hey, let's talk about our Brewers. They had a chance for a sweep yesterday in the Little League Classic against the Braves. Did they get that done? I've got it for you here in about 15 minutes. Hang tight.
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2: A 16-year-old boy has been charged with attempted murder after an alleged La Crosse Southside shooting earlier this month. Police say the boy was arrested after an unrelated theft incident Saturday. Police say the gunshots were allegedly fired in the 600 block of Johnson Street late at night Sunday, August 9th. Also arrested for being there when the alleged attempted murder was committed is 18-year-old Braden Calhoun. Calhoun was arrested after police say he tried to flee from the 1300 block of Liberty Street Saturday. No one was injured. A La Crosse man was arrested Friday in connection with what La Crosse police are now calling a road rage Southside shooting last Thursday night in the 600 block of South 5th Street. Police say 50-year-old Marchin Holyfield, arguing with another driver, led to Holyfield firing a gun at another car, then fleeing. Police say the alleged victim's statements, City of La Crosse public cameras, and private videos led to Holyfield's arrest. Monroe County District Attorney Kevin Croninger has come out against the sentence of a Monroe County man being reduced or shortened after the man appeared before a recently revived governor's commutation board Friday. Then 16-year-old and now 43-year-old Daniel Cerny was convicted of two counts of first-degree murder and sentenced to two life terms for 1999 murders. Croninger says Cerny's positive progress as a human being does not undo the egregious, heinous, and ruthless nature of his behavior in the murders, which included an 85-year-old Toma woman. The board will report to the governor, who will make the final decision. No one was injured in a La Crosse business fire between the Copeland Avenue Viaduct and Monitor Street Thursday evening. The building is on the east side of Copeland near the intersection with Carr Street. No one was in the building at the time. Crews had to break into the building. Bystanders called 911 after seeing smoke coming from a building. The building sustained major damage. A cause is still being investigated. Rockwa schools will have a November referendum to go over state spending caps. It'll be for 4 years for $1.8 million a year. That's up from

0: their current referendum to go over the caps by $1.3 million a year that expires next June. Superintendent Jeremy Hill says it can be a way for them to pay for capital improvements like replacing boilers over 2 years instead of 20 years.
1: We think that it's irresponsible to ask for major capital improvements in our district if we are declining in enrollment. But instead, we're asking for our voters to approve the 1.8 so that we can then have a conversation with them about what is important. Is replacing the bus garage roof more important than resurfacing the track? Is finishing the tennis courts or resurfacing the aging tennis courts more important than the track? So we're hopeful that we'll be able to realize this extra income in years 1 and 2 to be able to do those projects.
0: Hill says interest from a previous building referendum allowed them to replace a middle school gym floor and bleachers, for example. And now you're up to date. Craig Otto, Magnum Media News.
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3: Expect partly cloudy skies through midday, with highs approaching the low 80s. Clouds will linger overnight as lows dip near 61. Tomorrow brings more partly cloudy skies, highs again in the low 80s, and south winds at 10. Tomorrow night looks a bit cloudy with a low in the mid 60s. Then Wednesday turns mostly sunny, temps holding in the low 80s, lows in the low 60s, and winds shifting west at 10.
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0: Backed by popular demand, a Toy Scout buying event is happening today. Today through Thursday, 10 a.m. to 5:30. It's at Stony Creek Hotel in Onalaska. With me is the Toy Scout Roadshow Manager. It's Jeff Schreifer. Jeff, good morning.
1: Morning.
0: Hey, tell me about Toy Scout. Tell me what's happening today or this week at Stony Creek.
1: We were here a couple months ago. We had such an overwhelming response. We're back and we're going to be buying vintage toys and collectibles. We're looking mostly for toys from the 1980s and older, such as Star Wars, G.I. Joe, Transformers, $6 Million Man. I mean, the list goes on and on and on. We're also looking for gold and silver. We buy old gold jewelry. We buy silver coins from 1964 and older. We do comic books from the 1980s and older, baseball cards from the 1970s and older. I mean, the list is just tremendous. And you can always

0: go to toyscout.com, and that has the information of all of what we buy and everything. But we're going to be in town, and we're going to be buying toys.
1: Jeff Schreifer, Toy Scout Roadshow Manager. It is this week. It's this week, Jeff. It's not in September. We're doing it today through Thursday.
0: That's right. It is in August. It starts today, and it goes through Thursday. We sent a flyer out in the mail to everybody. They made a mistake. They put September. It is not September. It is right now. It is August. So bring your stuff down. We'll take a look at it, and we'll go from there.
1: Backed by popular demand, it's a Toy Scout buying event. It's happening today through Thursday, 10 a.m. to 5:30 at Stony Creek in Onalaska. Once again, as Jeff said, ToyScout.com for all the details, all the information. Jeff, thanks for coming back to La Crosse, and thanks for helping these people out.
0: Well, thank you so much. One final thing I could say, we do have a Toy Scout hotline you can call. It's 561-628-1990. I'll give it to you one more time, 561-628-1990, the Toy Scout hotline, if you have any questions, and we'll see you at the show.
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Well, the sweep of the Atlanta Braves was not meant to be. They snapped the Brewers' six-game skid yesterday, or I should say last night. It is Ben Scott's. 4-2 was your final in the Little League Classic in Williamsport, Pennsylvania, snapping the Braves' five-game losing streak as well. And the Brewers actually had plenty of chances to win that game, but they went 2-for-12 with runners in scoring position and stranded 11 runners. Luis Lara gave the Brewers some life with an RBI triple in the eighth, but it was just not enough for the Brewers again as they fell 4-2 yesterday in the Little League Classic. Also, some concern out there for Garrett Mitchell as well, who left the game after being hit by a 94-mile-per-hour fastball in the fourth inning. So we'll keep an eye on that. Some day off for the Brewers today. They're back in action tomorrow against the New York Mets.

Bret Michaels attempted to get back on the stage recently, and now he's been told, no, Bret, you need to take some more time off from the road. We've got details on that for you here in about 13 minutes.

0: It is Ben Scott.
1: Have you met data center David Crowley, the failed tax-raising, big-spending Milwaukee County executive who's running for governor, bought and paid for by data center special interests? 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

0: Well, don't look now, but the Green Bay Packers may have found their place kicker. We'll talk about rookie Trey Smack and how he's done through two preseason games thus far.
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2: A 16-year-old boy has been charged with attempted murder after an alleged La Crosse Southside shooting earlier this month. Police say the boy was arrested after an unrelated theft incident Saturday. Police say the gunshots were allegedly fired in the 600 block of Johnson Street late at night Sunday, August 9th. Also arrested for being there when the alleged attempted murder was committed is 18-year-old Braden Calhoun. Calhoun was arrested after police say he tried to flee from the 1300 block of Liberty Street Saturday. No one was injured. A La Crosse man was arrested Friday in connection with what La Crosse police are now calling a road rage Southside shooting last Thursday night in the 600 block of South Fifth Street. Police say 50-year-old Marchin Holyfield, arguing with another driver, led to Holyfield firing a gun at another car, then fleeing. Police say the alleged victim's statements, City of La Crosse public cameras, and private videos led to Holyfield's arrest. Monroe County District Attorney Kevin Croninger has come out against the sentence of a Monroe County man being reduced or shortened after the man appeared before a recently revived governor's commutation board Friday. Then 16-year-old and now 43-year-old Daniel Cerny was convicted of two counts of first-degree murder and sentenced to two life terms for 1999 murders. Croninger says Cerny's positive progress as a human being does not undo the egregious, heinous, and ruthless nature of his behavior in the murders, which included an 85-year-old Toma woman. The board will report to the governor, who will make the final decision. No one was injured in a La Crosse business fire between the Copeland Avenue Viaduct and Monitor Street Thursday evening. The building is on the east side of Copeland near the intersection with Carr Street. No one was in the building at the time. Crews had to break into the building. Bystanders called 911 after seeing smoke coming from a building. The building sustained major damage. A cause is still being investigated. Rockwa schools will have a November referendum to go over state spending caps. It'll be for 4 years for $1.8 million a year. That's up from their current referendum to go over the caps by $1.3 million a year that expires next June. Superintendent Jeremy Hill says it can be a way for them to pay for capital improvements like replacing boilers over 2 years instead of 20 years.
3: We think that it's irresponsible to ask for major capital improvements in our district if we are declining in enrollment. But instead, we're asking for our voters to approve the 1.8 so that we can then have a conversation with them about what is important. Is replacing the bus garage roof more important than resurfacing the track? Is finishing the tennis courts or resurfacing the aging tennis courts more important than the track? So we're hopeful that we'll be able to realize this extra income in years 1 and 2 to be able to do those projects.
2: Hill says interest from a previous building referendum allowed them to replace a middle school gym floor and bleachers, for example. And now you're up to date. Craig Otto, Magnum Media News.
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5: Expect partly cloudy skies through midday, with highs approaching the low 80s. Clouds will linger overnight as lows dip near 61. Tomorrow brings more partly cloudy skies, highs again in the low 80s, and south winds at 10. Tomorrow night looks a bit cloudy with a low in the mid 60s. Then Wednesday turns

0: It's mostly sunny, temps holding in the low 80s, lows in the low 60s, and winds shifting west at 10.
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2: What a concept.
1: We're playing what you want to hear.

Ben Scott's with you, and maybe, just maybe, our Green Bay Packers have finally solved their kicking problem. Rookie Trace Mack, he's been nearly automatic through the first two preseason games, and his performance against Denver this past Friday was really impressive. Mack went 4-for-4 on field goals, including kicks from 51 and 59 yards. That gives him 7 made field goals on 7 attempts this preseason, plus every extra point. New special teams coordinator Cam Accord says Smack has had 2 good games, but is reminding everybody it's still the preseason. Packers, of course, drafted Trey Smack in the 6th round out of Florida in this year's NFL draft and have really pinned all their hopes on that kid after letting go Brandon McManus following last season. So here's to Trey Smack, maybe locking down that kicker job. Of course, it's been just a rough spot for all of us Packer fans to watch over the last few years.

0: ZZ Top got back on stage just days after the death of drummer Frank Beard. We'll recap that show in Austin, Texas here and how they pay tribute to Frank Beard. We'll do that for you in about 15 minutes. It is Ben Scott's.
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Ben Scott with you and ZZ Top. They played the first show now since the death of longtime drummer Frank Beard, and they did it this past Saturday night in Austin, Texas, one of Beard's favorite places. The band didn't turn the night into a big memorial, but Billy Gibbons did acknowledge their dear drummer while introducing the man filling in behind the kits, Michael Monahan. Gibbons told the crowd, "We're all here for a celebration," and that's exactly what they did, running through a set packed with ZZ Top classics. Frank Beard, of course, died August the 17th at 77 after being in hospice care at his Texas ranch. He had been with ZZ Top for more than five decades.

0: Well, hello, sunshine. I hope the Monday's been good. Guess who? Yeah, it's me, Dylan. So today, what's the plan? Gen Z has come up with a list of things that are not cool anymore. Some of the things on the list I still think are cool, so we'll talk about it. And there's a new trend, parents naming kids after weapons. And of course, there's lots of concern about this. We're going to get to that as well.
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5: Expect partly cloudy skies through midday, with highs approaching the low 80s. Clouds will linger overnight as lows dip near 61. Tomorrow brings more partly cloudy skies, highs again in the low 80s, and south winds at 10. Tomorrow night looks a bit cloudy with a low in the mid 60s. Then Wednesday turns mostly sunny, temps holding in the low 80s, lows in the low 60s, and winds shifting west at 10.
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102.7 WKBH. Just a reminder, Kane Street Community Garden, 901 Kane Street in La Crosse. They do distributions every Monday, Thursday, and then they do it on Saturday as well. But on Monday and Thursday, they do it between 4:30 and 6. If you need more information, Hunger Task Force of La Crosse, just look for them on Facebook.

0: Billy Gibbons of ZZ Top has returned to the stage after, well, last week we lost Frank Beard, right? The drummer for ZZ Top. So now it's just Billy. He's the only original member. He's still there up on stage doing his thing, though, which I think is great. I mean, if that's what he wants to do, that's what he should do. Of course, some people, you know, clutching their pearls a little bit. But Frank Beard just died. Listen, grief is different for everybody, is what I would say.
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0: Okay, Gen Z has put together a list of things that are no longer cool. What should we not be doing, wearing, saying anymore? Number one thing on this list, taking photos of your food and posting it online. I don't know. I still like that kind of stuff. So skinny jeans are on here, open-toed shoes. You know what? You pry my sandals out of my cold, dead. I love my sandals. I don't agree with that one either. The term adulting is on here. And then let's talk about this. Last on this list, it says people who do the Jim Carrey face are automatically cringy. They tend to be stuck in the 90s and refuse to grow up. It's unoriginal. Sorry, I have to do the voice. It's unoriginal, and it makes people feel uncomfortable. Let Jim Carrey do it and no one else. It's embarrassing for you and your friends. Well, all righty then. You have just let me know exactly how to annoy you. I'm not a grown-up. I'm a large child.
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5: Expect partly cloudy skies through midday, with highs approaching the low 80s. Clouds will linger overnight as lows dip near 61. Tomorrow brings more partly cloudy skies, highs again in the low 80s, and south winds at 10. Tomorrow night looks a bit cloudy with a low in the mid 60s. Then Wednesday turns mostly sunny, temps holding in the low 80s, lows in the low 60s, and winds shifting west at 10.
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you need this, and maybe you don't. 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

0: Mash them, stick them in a stew, potatoes. I can't be the only Lord of the Rings fan. We were just talking about things that Gen Z says is not cool anymore, and I guess the baked potato is not cool. 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People prefer fries as far as how to make a potato, but I don't know about you. 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Yeah. Now that's a baked potato.
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Bret Michaels, Poison frontman, has had to cancel his upcoming date, so it looks like he took the stage on Friday night, and this was his first time back on stage after having surgery, and he said, hey, too fast. I need some more time to rest. So it sounds like Bret's going to be just fine. He just needs to rest.

0: There is a new trend. People are naming their children after weapons. Think Wesson, Gunner, Caliber, Shooter, Trigger, Ruger. Arson is also on here. Of course, people are concerned, one, the name is not going to age well. Two, somebody else threw this out there. It glamorizes violence. Let's talk more about this.
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5: This afternoon brings partly cloudy skies with highs in the low 80s. Tonight stays partly cloudy with a low near 60. Tomorrow, look for a few clouds, similar highs in the low 80s, and a south wind near 10. Skies turn partly cloudy again tomorrow night with a low in the mid 60s. Wednesday looks mostly sunny, highs again in the low 80s, lows near the low 60s, winds shifting west at 10.
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Progressive Jackpot doors at 4. 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The nonprofit that benefits from this Wednesday, Clearwater Farm.

0: The latest trend in baby names is naming kids after weapons. Yeah, I guess. Well, think like Gunner, Wesson, Caliber, Shooter. Ruger is on this list. So is Colt. Lots of people saying, in fact, some baby name experts. Yeah, that's somebody's job. They say it's not going to age well. And beyond that, it glamorizes violence. I'm Dylan. Here's what I know. I am named for the great Bob Dylan. In fact, I spell Dylan the same way that Bob spells Dylan. Now, I sit here with no real musical ability, which is why I love this chair. It's a great chair for me. But just because my name is Dylan doesn't mean I can play a musical instrument or write, you know, a song that changes people.
1: To everyone who could use a little something sweet today, let our team member Sandy tell you about one of our favorite ways to treat yourself.
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Have you ever dropped a can of pop or a can of beer and you pick it up off the ground, you do the tap, tap, tap thing to try to avoid the fizzy mess? Does that actually work? No, they did a bunch of research and it doesn't add, the tapping does nothing. The only way to avoid the fizzy mess, they say, is to just let it sit there for a few minutes and then open it slowly. We have to wait. Patience is not my thing.

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0: Chris Slade has officially retired from drumming. Chris Slade, of course, AC/DC, but also David Gilmour and just a ton of other people. He has said, listen, you know, I'm almost 80 years old. And I guess Slade had a stroke about 7 years ago. So he's announced it. He's called it. He's officially retired from drumming. But, you know, what a career.
1: 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You may have seen him as the expert on the TV show Pawn Stars. So what brings you to our area?
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4: Have you met data center David Crowley, the failed tax-raising, big-spending Milwaukee County executive who's running for governor, bought and paid for by data center special interests? Here's data center David Crowley in his own words.
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7: Tonight looks partly cloudy with lows near 60. Tomorrow brings more of that partly cloudy sky, highs near 82, and south winds around 10. Clouds stick around partly into tomorrow night as lows settle into the mid-60s. Wednesday turns mostly sunny, with highs again in the low 80s and winds shifting west around 10. Then by Thursday, look for more sun than clouds, highs near 82, and lows dipping to the upper 50s.
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Is there any part of you, do you have any desire to be the world's oldest person someday? The world's oldest person turned 117 this past weekend. We're going to talk more about her. Her name is Ethel.

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That's why we don't stop it very often. A simple premise in a complex world.

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You can listen to Kelly Monday through Saturday morning. Beastie Boys coming up, Fleetwood Mac in just a moment, and Motley Crue on the way as well.

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4: Yeah!

The world's oldest person turned 117 this past weekend. Her name is Ethel. Ethel is now a grandmother of three, a great-grandmother of five. Ethel, how did you get here? This is always the advice that I want to know. She says, never arguing with anyone. What? Wouldn't you just explode? But that's not the whole statement. So, never arguing with anyone. I listen and I do what I like. Ooh, I love this. So she gives them the time. She listens and then she does what she wants. Well, all right, Ethel, rock and roll. That's pretty rock and roll attitude.

0: Yellowstone fans, looks like Taylor Sheridan and some of the other big streaming services are being sued by a writer who claims that Taylor Sheridan stole her idea for the TV show Yellowstone. She's like, that was my idea. That wasn't Taylor Sheridan. Okay, none of us were there. None of us actually knows what happened. But my first response to this is, where have you been, lady? Like, it was the biggest show for a lot of years. Why now? Why are you suing now?
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2: Tonight looks partly cloudy with lows near 60. Tomorrow brings more of that partly cloudy sky, highs near 82, and south winds around 10. Clouds stick around partly into tomorrow night as lows settle into the mid-60s. Wednesday turns mostly sunny, with highs again in the low 80s and winds shifting west around 10. Then by Thursday, look for more sun than clouds, highs near 82, and lows dipping to the upper 50s.
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A National Treasure 3. Would you go to the theater to see that? I would. I'm Dylan. So it looks like Nicolas Cage is coming back for National Treasure 3. The director confirms. But a release date on this? Yeah. I don't know. Hopefully next year. We'll see how fast they can put this together.

prince. What? Belgium has a new prince, 26-year-old former car salesman, recognized by King Philip's younger brother as his son. Clement is this guy's name. I guess he joined the royal family in a low-key town hall ceremony back in February, but he's revealed that he had a lot of childhood anxiety over his unknown paternity, saying panic attacks followed him into his adulthood. Can you imagine, though? What kind of a day was this for that guy? You're not a car salesman, you're a prince. Yeah, right. No, really, Clement, you're a prince.

appreciate you choosing to spend some time with us. Thank you. Thank you. My name is Dylan. It is time for me to go. Can we talk again tomorrow? I'll be back at about the same time. You know, until then, take care of yourself. And again, we appreciate you choosing to listen to us, to this station.

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